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I'm Alan McClellan, and you're listening to the Boston Early Music Channel, coming to you from Boston, Massachusetts, home of the 2011 Boston Early Music Festival. 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
0: 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We're celebrating the Boston Early Music Festival here, and I want to take you next to the June 2007 concert given by the Royal Wind Music. Here's a selection of pieces from the 17th century. The God's Flute Heaven was the name of this concert. Paul Leenhoutz is the director.

That was a set of music taken from a concert called The God's Flute Heaven, played by the Royal Wind Music, Paul Leenhoutz, the director there, in a June 2007 concert from Boston's Jordan Hall at the Boston Early Music Festival. This is Brian McCreath bringing you the Boston Early Music Channel from 99.5, Boston's all-classical station. 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We'll turn now to a harpsichordist named Luca Guglielmi. He works with Ensemble Zefiro, and here's a solo piece that he had in 2009 from Baldassare Galuppi, the Sonata No. 3 in C minor.

Luca Guglielmi, an amazing Italian harpsichordist here, in concert at the 2009 Boston Early Music Festival. Well, every 2 years when the festival cranks up, the instrumental players for the opera get together for a special night of purely instrumental music on the Jordan Hall stage. Here is the Boston Early Music Festival Chamber Ensemble from 2009 with an overture in B-flat by Georg Philipp Telemann.

That was the Boston Early Music Festival Chamber Ensemble. In a June 2009 concert during the Boston Early Music Festival, Paul Odette and Robert Mealy, the directors here, of the Overture in B-flat Major by Georg-Philipp Telemann. Stile Antico made their North American debut during the 2009 Boston Early Music Festival with a program called Song of Songs, Sensuous Polyphony from the Courts of Renaissance Europe. Here's a short selection from that, with music by Thomas Luis de Victoria.

I saw the beautiful one rising like a dove above the streams of water, clothed in fragrance of exceeding beauty, and as the days of spring adorned with roses in flower and the lilies of the valley. Some of the text from this piece by Tomas Luis de Victoria, sung here by Stile Antico. That's from a 2009 concert at the Boston Early Music Festival when Stile Antico made their North American debut. Here's the ensemble Rebel with a Passacaglia from Georg Muffat.

0: This performance of a Passacaglia in G major by Georg Muffat was given by Rebel, an ensemble that was presented in March of 2004 at First Church Congregational by the Boston Early Music Festival. I'm Brian McCreath, bringing you the Boston Early Music Channel from 99.5 Boston's all-classical station. There's more about us and about the early music scene in Boston when you visit us online at bostonearlymusic.org.
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0: 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You can find out more about us at bostonearlymusic.org. Hope you're enjoying the music. Here's Christian Bezuidenhout, the forte pianist, with a sonata in A minor by Georg Benda.

Christian Bezuidenhout was the forte pianist here with a sonata in A minor by Georg Benda in the 2005 concert at Jordan Hall, part of the 2005 Boston Early Music Festival. Welcome back to Christian Bezuidenhout, who's sort of a rock star in early music circles, a little bit later on. If you'd like to learn more about the early music scene in Boston, I hope you'll visit us online at bostonearlymusic.org and maybe even tune in to our live stream there on Sunday mornings for Laura Carlo with Baroque in Boston. Here's a performance from the 2009 Boston Early Music Festival. It's a trio for oboe, bassoon, and basso continuo by Giovanni Benedetto Platti. Ensemble Zefiro are the performers.

It's ensemble Zefiro with their director, the oboist, Alfredo Bernardini, in a trio in C minor by Giovanni Benedetto Platti. That's from the 2009 Boston Early Music Festival. This is the Boston Early Music Channel. We're celebrating the great performances from the Boston Early Music Festival. You can find out more about the festival and all of the early music scene in Boston, one of the most vibrant in the world, by visiting us online at bostonearlymusic.org. And it's partly because there's such a vibrant early music scene here in Boston that Stile Antico decided to make their North American debut at the 2009 Boston Early Music Festival. Here's part of that performance. From a program entitled Song of Songs, Sensuous Polyphony from the Courts of Renaissance Europe, this is a piece by Francisco Guerrero.

The text of this piece by Francisco Guerrero reads, I will arise and go about the city through the streets and squares. I will seek him whom my soul loves. I sought him, but I did not find him. I adjure you, daughters of Jerusalem, if you find my beloved, that you tell him I am sick with love. Gorgeous music from Stile Antico, the British choral ensemble, in a performance from June of 2009 at the Boston Early Music Festival. That was the group's North American debut. There's more awaiting you online at bostonearlymusic.org. Hope you can drop by and perhaps subscribe to our podcast. Well, now back to Christian Bezuidenhout, the South African-born forte pianist and keyboard specialist. He was a soloist with the Boston Early Music Festival Orchestra in June of 2005. This is a concerto for forte, piano, and strings in F minor by Johann Wilhelm Hertel.

Johann Wilhelm Hertel was the composer of this concerto in F minor. Christian Bezuidenhout, the forte piano soloist with the Boston Early Music Festival Orchestra, recorded in concert at the 2005 Boston Early Music Festival. We're celebrating great performances from the Boston Early Music Festival, and you can learn more about the entire scene here in Boston at bostonearlymusic.org. The Flanders Recorder Quartet is another fantastic ensemble that's visited Boston several times. In 2003, they stopped by our studio with this concerto in A minor, a piece that J.S. Bach transcribed from a concerto by Vivaldi, and now taken by the Flanders Recorder Quartet.

0: If you get a chance to hear the Flanders Recorder Quartet in concert, you'll notice that they bring dozens, literally dozens, of recorders on the stage with them. There's a whole range of instruments that they use to create such magic. That was a concerto in A minor, the piece that J.S. Bach transcribed from an original by Antonio Vivaldi. I'm Brian McCreath. It's a pleasure to have you with us here at the Boston Early Music Channel. 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
0: 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We're celebrating great performances from the Boston Early Music Festival, and we'll turn now to June of 2007. That's when Eric Belloc was the lutenist in this performance of the Branle d'Écosse and Romaine by Guillaume Morlet.

A set of Brani, or Dances, by Guillaume Morlet here in concert in 2007 at the Boston Early Music Festival. Eric Belloc was the lutenist, part of a concert called The Pleasures of the Palace. You can learn more about the entire early music scene in Boston by visiting us online, bostonearlymusic.org. That's where you'll find on-demand programs, our podcast, and much more. So I hope we'll see you there at bostonearlymusic.org. Here's a dark and beautiful sonata from Antonio Vivaldi for the Viola Inglese. With Ensemble Zefiro, the soloist is Lawrence Duftschmidt.

Lawrence Dufschmidt was the soloist with this Sonata for Viola Inglese by Antonio Vivaldi. He was the soloist with Ensemble Zefiro, an Italian ensemble that visited Jordan Hall as part of the 2009 Boston Early Music Festival. And now from an Italian ensemble to music from Central Italy. This comes from the 16th century three pieces here performed by the Flanders Recorder Quartet, once again at Jordan Hall in the 2009 Boston Early Music Festival.

The Flanders Recorder Quartet is a really amazing ensemble. If you ever get a chance to hear them in concert, you'll see that they bring dozens, literally dozens, of recorders on the stage with them, from little tiny things that look like a pen that you can put in your pocket to a recorder that literally is taller than most people stand. Well, those were three pieces written in central Italy in the 16th century and performed here by the Flanders Recorder Quartet in 2009. This is the Boston Early Music Channel from 99.5, Boston's all-classical station. And if you visit us online at bostonearlymusic.org, you'll find a lot awaiting you there, including on-demand programs, as well as our free podcast and even a new mobile app for your smartphone. All of that, again, at bostonearlymusic.org. One of the real highlights of the Boston Early Music Festival is the way that they reach out past the expected into areas that most people haven't even heard before. Maybe that's the case with this next piece. It's a duo for two violins by Ivan Kandoshkin. It comes from a concert entitled Music at the Russian Manor House in the 18th century, and the soloists are Andrei Reshetin and Maria Krestinskaya.

Andrei Reshetin and Maria Krestinskaya are the violin soloists here with a duo for two violins in C minor by Ivan Kandoshkin. It comes from a concert entitled Music at the Russian Manor House in the 18th century, and that was performed in June of 2005 at Jordan Hall in the Back Bay of Boston, part of the 2005 Boston Early Music Festival. Here's Christian Bezuidenhout. He's at the forte piano with a sonata in D minor by Leopold Kozeluch.

Christian de Zevenhout is a keyboard specialist that has an enormous following, almost a cult figure in early music circles. And he was at the Forte Piano here in June of 2005 with a sonata in D minor by Leopold Kozelou, a composer from the late 18th century. And here's a performance from the Royal Wind Music. It's an ensemble directed by Paul Lienholz, and they were in concert in June of 2007 with this set of music by English composers of the early 17th and late 16th centuries.

0: Three pieces here from Renaissance England, the first by an anonymous composer, the second two by John Dowland. Those were performed in a concert entitled The God's Flute Heaven. And it was performed by the Royal Wind Music in June of 2007 at the Boston Early Music Festival. 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That's where you'll find information about this year's festival. And if you check back with us later on, we'll have highlights from the 2011 Boston Early Music Festival. I'm Brian McCreath.
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2: 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We'll start with a concert from June 16th, 2005 at Jordan Hall. The program was titled Music at the Russian Manor House in the 18th Century. We'll now hear Andrei Reshetin and Maria Krestinskaya perform the duo for two violins in D major by Ivan Yarnovich.

Violinists Andrei Reshetin and Maria Krestinskaya performing the duo for two violins in D major by Ivan Yarnovich, part of a program called Music at the Russian Manor House in the 18th Century, from June 2005 at Jordan Hall, part of the Boston Early Music Festival. Great to have you along to the Boston Early Music Channel from 99.5, Boston's all-classical station. Jordi Savall is one of the great explorers in the early music scene, and in his program, The Medieval Fiddle, 1100 to 1400, he explores the roots of the violin going back a full millennium. We'll now hear two selections from this program presented at Emmanuel Church on May 1st, 2004, with Jordi Savall playing various medieval fiddles, Pedro Estevan playing percussion, and Ariana Savall playing harp.

An ancient tune from Afghanistan called Mastaran and an estampida entitled La Manfredina, two pieces from the program The Medieval Fiddle, 1100 to 1400, presented in May 2004 at Emmanuel Church, performed by members of Hesperian 21, directed by Jordi Savall. This is the Boston Early Music Channel, where we're celebrating great performances from the Boston Early Music Festival. For more about the festival and the early music scene in Boston, visit us at bostonearlymusic.org. From the 2007 festival at Jordan Hall, we'll now hear the Boston Early Music Festival Orchestra perform selections from operas by Jean-Philippe Rameau. Rameau was one of the great orchestrators of his time, and this is most evident in the instrumental selections from his operas.

Boston Early Music Festival Orchestra performing instrumental selections from the operas of Jean-Philippe Rameau, recorded at Jordan Hall on June 14, 2007. The road to Bach was paved with many equally innovative German composers of the late 17th century. One of them was Georg Muffat. Here's his Passacaglia in G minor, performed by Byron Schenkman.

Recorded in our studio on June 15th, 2001, Byron Shankman playing the Passacaglia by Georg Muffat. This is James David Jacobs bringing you the Boston Early Music Channel from 99.5, Boston's all-classical station. We have a lot more online, including on-demand programs from our studio, the Boston Symphony Orchestra, our free podcast, and our new mobile app for your smartphone, all at bostonearlymusic.org. Back in 13th century Spain, Christians, Jews, and Muslims all worked together in a multicultural arts council overseen by Alfonso X. Jordi Savalas plays something from each one of those traditions as part of his program, The Medieval Fiddle, 1100 to 1400, where he's joined by Pedro Estevan, percussion, and Ariana Saval, harp.

0: Members of Hesperian 21, directed by Jordi Savall, three selections from the program The Medieval Fiddle, 1100 to 1400, presented by the Boston Early Music Festival at Emmanuel Church on May 1st, 2004. 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
1: 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Hi, I'm Laura Carlo, and thank you for listening to the Boston Early Music Channel. Here is Bach's Concerto in D minor for two violins. Violinists are Ryo Terakado and Natsumi Wakamatsu, joining the Bach Collegium Japan, conducted by Masaaki Suzuki.

And that was the Concerto in D Minor for Two Violins by Bach, presented by the Boston Early Music Festival in March of 2006 at Boston's Jordan Hall. Violinists Ryo Terkado and Natsumi Wakamatsu. Masaaki Suzuki conducted the Bach Collegium Japan. I hope you're having a great day today, and we have music of Guillaume Morlet to accompany you. This is the Prelude and Roman, a lute solo from Pleasures of the Palace, a palindromic banquet of Franco-Flemish music, presented by the Ensemble Clément Jeanquin, lutenist Eric Belloc.

And that was lutenist Eric Beloc playing the Guillaume Morlet Prelude and Roman from the concert Pleasures of the Palace, recorded in June of 2007 at Boston's Jordan Hall. And I hope you'll join me on Sunday mornings for Baroque in Boston at bostonearlymusic.org. Hi, I'm Laura Carlo, and now three short pieces by 16th century Dutch composers Jan Peterszoon Sweelinck, Tielman Susato, and Emmanuel Adriaansen, from a concert called The God's Flute Heaven with the Royal Wind Music, conducted by Paul Lainhoutz.

And that was Christian Bezuidenhout playing Mozart's Rondo in A minor. Great to have you along for the Boston Early Music Channel from 99.5, Boston's all-classical station. The group Hesperion 21, directed by Jordi Savall, will serenade us now with three pieces from La Lira d'Hesperia, the medieval fiddle, 1100 to 1400.

Three pieces from La Lira de Hesperia, the medieval fiddle, 1100 to 1400, by the group Hesperion 21, directed by Jordi Savall. And that was a performance back in May of 2004 from Boston's Emmanuel Church. I'm Laura Carlo with the Boston Early Music Channel from 99.5, Boston's all-classical station. 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Hi, I'm Laura Carlo with the Boston Early Music Channel. Here's an encore from Dardanus by Jean-Philippe Rameau from a concert titled The Orchestra of Pleasures. The Boston Early Music Festival Orchestra performs for us.

And that was the encore from Rameau's Dardanus, performed by the Boston Early Music Festival Orchestra. More from this concert coming up later. That was performed in June of 2007 in Boston's Jordan Hall. Here is Louis Couperin's Pieces in A Minor. Harpsichordist Byron Schenkman performs this from our studios back in 2001.

That was harpsichordist Byron Shenkman playing Couperin's Pieces in A Minor from a 2001 performance in our studios. This is the Boston Early Music Channel, coming to you from Boston, Massachusetts, home of the 2011 Boston Early Music Festival. 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Music by Georg Philipp Telemann now, his suite in E-flat major, played by the Ensemble Rebelle.

The Ensemble Rebel playing Telemann Suite in E-flat major. And that was from a June 2003 Boston Early Music Festival concert in Boston's Jordan Hall. I hope you're having a great day today. Thank you for sharing some of your time with us. Now, William Byrd European Ensemble performing Lauda Jerusalem by Kaspar Förster.

And that was Lauda Jerusalem by Kaspar Förster, played by the William Byrd European Ensemble, directed by Graham O'Reilly. That was from the June 2005 Boston Early Music Festival in Jordan Hall. And for more information about the festival and the early music scene in Boston, I invite you to visit us at bostonearlymusic.org. Now back to music of Jean-Philippe Rameau. These are some instrumental pieces from his operas performed by the Boston Early Music Festival Orchestra.

0: a set of instrumental pieces from operas by Jean-Philippe Rameau, performed by the Boston Early Music Festival Orchestra from a June 2007 concert in Jordan Hall. Glad to have you along today. I'm Laura Carlo, host of Baroque in Boston, heard every Sunday morning at bostonearlymusic.org.
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0: 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The Italian composer Giovanni Paisiello spent about 8 years in St. Petersburg, Russia, on invitation from Empress Catherine the Great. Here is one of early music's most acclaimed keyboard artists, Boston-based Peter Sykes, with Paisiello's harpsichord sonata in G major.

That's harpsichordist Peter Sykes at the 2005 Boston Early Music Festival, playing on a concert called Music at the Russian Manor House in the 18th century. That was the G major sonata by Giovanni Paisiello. I'm Kathy Fuller. Great to have you along for the Boston Early Music Channel from 99.5, Boston's all-classical station. Here is a set of songs. This is from a 2007 Jordan Hall concert with Carolyn Sampson, soprano, and Elizabeth Kenny, the lutenist. Three songs. First, Matthew Locke's Lucinda, Wink or Veil Those Eyes. Then an anonymous song called Dearest Love, I Do Not Go. And finally, Henry Purcell's beautiful O Solitude.

That's soprano Carolyn Sampson with lutenist Elizabeth Kenny, Henry Purcell's O Solitude, and before that an anonymous song, Dearest Love, I Do Not Go, and first was Matthew Locke's Lucinda, Wink or Veil Those Eyes, from a concert that focused on Baroque England at the 2007 Boston Early Music Festival. I'm Kathy Fuller. This is the Boston Early Music Channel, coming to you from Boston, Massachusetts, home of the 2011 Boston Early Music Festival. 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Johann Pachelbel wrote 6 instrumental dance suites that were published in 1696, and he named them Musical Delights. Here is the suite in E minor with the ensemble Saltarello.

That's the ensemble Saltarello playing the E minor dance suite by Johann Pachelbel from his collection of six musical delights. That's a recording that we made in our studios here at 99.5. That was in 2005. This is the Boston Early Music Channel, where we're celebrating great performances from the Boston Early Music Festival. For more about the festival and the early music scene here in Boston, please visit us at bostonearlymusic.org. In 2007, the ensemble Nachtmusik gave a concert meant to sweep you away to some candlelit room full of boxwood clarinets and valveless horns. Colorful music for winds. On the program was wind music by Beethoven. This is the Sextet, Opus 71.

That's the ensemble Nachtmusik from their concert of harmony music or wind music at Jordan Hall in 2007. One of the most resonant and beautiful halls to hear, especially early music, we think, in the world. That's Beethoven's Sextet, Opus 71, written supposedly in a single night in 1796. The Russian composer and violinist Ivan Kandoshkin was one of the first real folklorists. He loved Russian folk songs, and he wrote many pieces in the 19th century that were based on them. Here is Andrei Reshetin, the Baroque violinist, along with Peter Sykes, the harpsichordist, with a Russian song with variations by Kandoshkin from the 2005 Early Music Festival.

That's André Vrchetin, the Baroque violinist, with Peter Sykes, harpsichordist, and a piece by Ivan Kandoshkin, Russian Song with Variations, from the 2005 Early Music Festival. I'm Kathy Fuller, bringing you the Boston Early Music Channel from 99.5, Boston's all-classical station. 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I'm Kathy Fuller. Here is something by the inventive and rather daring Czech Baroque composer named Jan Dismas Zelenka. This is his overture Hypochondrie à 7 in A major, the hypochondriac overture. It is a little strange in that regard. This is the Boston Early Music Festival Chamber Ensemble, a group of soloists taken from the big festival orchestra and led by Paul Odette and Robert Mealy. This is from the Early Music Festival of 2009.

from the 2009 Boston Early Music Festival. That's the Banff Chamber Ensemble, Paul Odette and Robert Mealy, the directors, with music by the Czech composer Jan Dismas Zelenka. His overture, Hypochondrie, a set in A major. Well, no one plays the medieval fiddle better than Jordi Savall. And in 2004, at Emmanuel Church here in Boston, he offered, with his Hesperion 21, a concert called La Lira d'Hesperia, the medieval fiddle, 1100 to 1400. The idea was to represent the cultural world of ancient Hesperia, where three basic cultures of the Mediterranean world, Jewish, Islamic, and Christian, all lived side by side for so many centuries. Here are three pieces. First, from Castellón de la Plana in Spain, Alba, and then a piece from Sarajevo, and finally from Algiers, A Dance of the Swords. This is Hesperion 21.

That's the unique sound of Jordi Savall and his Hesperion 21, a recording that we made at Emmanuel Church here in Boston in May of 2004. From Castellón de la Plana, a piece called Alba, and then something from Sarajevo, and finally from Algiers, a sword dance. I'm Kathy Fuller. This is the Boston Early Music Channel, coming to you from Boston, Massachusetts, home of the 2011 Boston Early Music Festival. Please visit us online at bostonearlymusic.org, where you'll find more information about this year's festival, and check back with us later for highlights from the 2011 Boston Early Music Festival. Johann Heinrich Schmelzer was a great fiddle player from Austria. He lived in the 1600s, and he was represented very nicely by the ensemble Rebel, founded in the Netherlands in 1991. Here they are with Schmelzer's Sonata con altre arie from 1669.

That's the ensemble Rebel. They were in residence at Trinity Church on Wall Street in New York City for many years, all the way up until 2009. Founded in the Netherlands in 1991. You heard music by Johann Heinrich Schmelzer, his Sonata con altre arie from 1669. Well, here is something from 2007. This is Carolyn Sampson, the soprano, with lutenist Elizabeth Kenny. Their concert was called Ambrosia and Nectar. And these are two songs by Henry Purcell, Sweeter Than Roses and When First Amintas Sued for a Kiss.

When first Amintas sued for a kiss, my innocent heart was tender, that though I pushed him away from the bliss, my eyes declared my heart was won. When first Amintas sued for a kiss is a song by Henry Purcell, and you heard it sung by soprano Carolyn Sampson with lutenist Elizabeth Kenny, recorded at Jordan Hall at the 2007 Boston Early Music Festival, and before that, Purcell's famous song, Sweeter Than Roses. I'm Kathy Fuller. It's great to have you along for the Boston Early Music Channel from 99.5, Boston's all-classical station. Here is Bach Collegium Japan, founded in 1990 by Masaaki Suzuki, who directs here, and the flutist that you'll hear is Liliko Maeda, recorded in 2006 at Jordan Hall. This is the Orchestral Suite No. 2 in B minor by Johann Sebastian Bach.

0: The Orchestral Suite No. 2 in B minor, BWV 1067 of Johann Sebastian Bach. Recorded at Jordan Hall at New England Conservatory in March of 2006 with Bach Collegium Japan and Masaaki Suzuki conducting. The flutist was Liliko Maeda. I'm Kathy Fuller. Glad you're here at the Boston Early Music Channel, where we celebrate great performances from the Boston Early Music Festival. 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

That's an aria played as an encore by Ensemble Zefiro. We'll hear more from them later in this hour. This is the Boston Early Music Channel. 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Here's a Ballo del Gran Duca by Jan Pedersen Sveelinck. The Flanders Recorder Quartet played this back in 2009.

Phalanx Ballo del Gran Duca, played by the Flanders Recorder Quartet. We're always glad to have them at the Boston Early Music Festival. 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Right now, let's listen to some more music from the 2009 festival. This is the vocal ensemble Stile Antico, with music by Francisco Guerrero and Nicolas Gombert.

Music from a concert called Song of Songs, Sensuous Polyphony from the Courts of Renaissance Europe. That was Stile Antico from England. And they sang a piece called Surge Propera by Francisco Guerrero. And then Nicolas Gombert's Quam Pulchra Es. I'm Alan McClellan, and this is the Boston Early Music Channel from 99.5 Boston's all-classical station. There's lots more information and music online, including on-demand programs from our studios and the Boston Symphony Orchestra, our free podcast, and our new mobile app for your smartphone, all at bostonearlymusic.org. Let's return now to that concert by Ensemble Zefiro. Alfredo Bernardini is their director. And they had a little fun with this piece because the director pretended to have forgotten his music. So he walks off stage to get it. And then the rest of the ensemble started playing without him. And so you can hear him echoing off stage. Antonio Lotti's music, the Echo Sonata in F, played by Ensemble Zefiro.

The ensemble Zefiro having a little bit of fun with music by Antonio Lotti, his Echo Sonata in F. We heard Alfredo Bernardini, the director, playing a little bit off stage. 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I'm Alan McClellan. Now let's go to an earlier Boston Early Music Festival, but later music, Franz Schubert's Impromptus, played by Christian Bezuidenhout at the Forte Piano.

Three Impromptus by Franz Schubert, played by Christian Bezuidenhout, the forte pianist, at the 2005 Boston Early Music Festival. I'm Alan McClellan, and you're listening to the Boston Early Music Channel, coming to you from Boston, Massachusetts, home of the 2011 Boston Early Music Festival. 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
0: 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We're celebrating the Boston Early Music Festival here, and I want to take you next to the June 2007 concert given by the Royal Wind Music. Here's a selection of pieces from the 17th century. The God's Flute Heaven was the name of this concert. Paul Leenhoutz is the director.

That was a set of music taken from a concert called The God's Flute Heaven, played by the Royal Wind Music, Paul Leenhoutz, the director there, in a June 2007 concert from Boston's Jordan Hall at the Boston Early Music Festival. This is Brian McCreath bringing you the Boston Early Music Channel from 99.5, Boston's all-classical station. 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We'll turn now to a harpsichordist named Luca Guglielmi. He works with Ensemble Zefiro, and here's a solo piece that he had in 2009 from Baldassare Galuppi, the Sonata No. 3 in C minor.

Luca Guglielmi, an amazing Italian harpsichordist here, in concert at the 2009 Boston Early Music Festival. Well, every 2 years when the festival cranks up, the instrumental players for the opera get together for a special night of purely instrumental music on the Jordan Hall stage. Here is the Boston Early Music Festival Chamber Ensemble from 2009 with an overture in B-flat by Georg Philipp Telemann.

That was the Boston Early Music Festival Chamber Ensemble. In a June 2009 concert during the Boston Early Music Festival, Paul Odette and Robert Mealy, the directors here, of the Overture in B-flat Major by Georg Philipp Telemann. Stile Antico made their North American debut during the 2009 Boston Early Music Festival with a program called Song of Songs, Sensuous Polyphony from the Courts of Renaissance Europe. Here's a short selection from that, with music by Thomas Luis de Victoria.

I saw the beautiful one rising like a dove above the streams of water, clothed in fragrance of exceeding beauty, and as the days of spring adorned with roses in flower and the lilies of the valley. Some of the text from this piece by Tomas Luis de Victoria, sung here by Stile Antico. That's from a 2009 concert at the Boston Early Music Festival when Stile Antico made their North American debut. Here's the ensemble Rebel with a Passacaglia from Georg Muffat.

0: This performance of a Passacaglia in G major by Georg Muffat was given by Rebel, the ensemble that was presented in March of 2004 at First Church Congregational by the Boston Early Music Festival. I'm Brian McCreath, bringing you the Boston Early Music Channel from 99.5 Boston's all-classical station. 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
0: 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You can find out more about us at bostonearlymusic.org. Hope you're enjoying the music. Here's Christian Bezuidenhout, the forte pianist, with a sonata in A minor by Georg Benda.

Christian Bezuidenhout was the forte pianist here with a sonata in A minor by Georg Benda in the 2005 concert at Jordan Hall, part of the 2005 Boston Early Music Festival. Welcome back to Christian Bezuidenhout, who's sort of a rock star in early music circles, a little bit later on. If you'd like to learn more about the early music scene in Boston, I hope you'll visit us online at bostonearlymusic.org and maybe even tune in to our live stream there on Sunday mornings for Laura Carlo with Baroque in Boston. Here's a performance from the 2009 Boston Early Music Festival. It's a trio for oboe, bassoon, and basso continuo by Giovanni Benedetto Platti. Ensemble Zefiro are the performers.

It's ensemble Zefiro with their director, the oboist Alfredo Bernardini, and a trio in C minor by Giovanni Benedetto Platti. That's from the 2009 Boston Early Music Festival. This is the Boston Early Music Channel. We're celebrating the great performances from the Boston Early Music Festival. You can find out more about the festival and all of the early music scene in Boston, one of the most vibrant in the world, by visiting us online at bostonearlymusic.org. And it's partly because there's such a vibrant early music scene here in Boston that Stile Antico decided to make their North American debut at the 2009 Boston Early Music Festival. Here is part of that performance. From a program entitled Song of Songs, Sensuous Polyphony from the Courts of Renaissance Europe, this is a piece by Francisco Guerrero.

The text of this piece by Francisco Guerrero reads, "I will arise and go about the city through the streets and squares. I will seek him whom my soul loves. I sought him, but I did not find him. I adjure you, daughters of Jerusalem, if you find my beloved, that you tell him I am sick with love." Gorgeous music from Stile Antico, the British choral ensemble, in a performance from June of 2009 at the Boston Early Music Festival. That was the group's North American debut. There's more awaiting you online at bostonearlymusic.org. Hope you can drop by and perhaps subscribe to our podcast. Well, now back to Christian Bezuidenhout, the South African-born forte pianist and keyboard specialist. He was a soloist with the Boston Early Music Festival Orchestra in June of 2005. This is a concerto for forte piano and strings in F minor by Johann Wilhelm Hertel.

Johann Wilhelm Hertel was the composer of this concerto in F minor. Christian Bezuidenhout, the forte piano soloist with the Boston Early Music Festival Orchestra, recorded in concert at the 2005 Boston Early Music Festival. We're celebrating great performances from the Boston Early Music Festival, and you can learn more about the entire scene here in Boston at bostonearlymusic.org. The Flanders Recorder Quartet is another fantastic ensemble that's visited Boston several times. In 2003, they stopped by our studio with this concerto in A minor, a piece that J.S. Bach transcribed from a concerto by Vivaldi, and now taken by the Flanders Recorder Quartet.

0: If you get a chance to hear the Flanders Recorder Quartet in concert, you'll notice that they bring dozens, literally dozens, of recorders on the stage with them. There's a whole range of instruments that they use to create such magic. That was a concerto in A minor, the piece that J.S. Bach transcribed from an original by Antonio Vivaldi. I'm Brian McCreath. It's a pleasure to have you with us here at the Boston Early Music Channel. 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
0: 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We're celebrating great performances from the Boston Early Music Festival, and we'll turn now to June of 2007. That's when Eric Belloc was the lutenist in this performance of the Branle d'Écosse and Romaine by Guillaume Morlet.

a set of Brani, or dances, by Guillaume Morlet here in concert in 2007 at the Boston Early Music Festival. Eric Belloc was the lutenist, part of a concert called The Pleasures of the Palace. You can learn more about the entire early music scene in Boston by visiting us online, bostonearlymusic.org. That's where you'll find on-demand programs, our podcast, and much more. So I hope we'll see you there at bostonearlymusic.org. Here's a dark and beautiful sonata from Antonio Vivaldi for the Viola Inglese. With Ensemble Zefiro, the soloist is Lawrence Duftschmidt.

Lawrence Dufschmidt was the soloist with this Sonata for Viola Inglese by Antonio Vivaldi. He was the soloist with Ensemble Zefiro, an Italian ensemble that visited Jordan Hall as part of the 2009 Boston Early Music Festival. And now from an Italian ensemble to music from Central Italy. This comes from the 16th century three pieces here performed by the Flanders Recorder Quartet, once again at Jordan Hall in the 2009 Boston Early Music Festival.

The Flanders Recorder Quartet is a really amazing ensemble. If you ever get a chance to hear them in concert, you'll see that they bring dozens, literally dozens, of recorders on the stage with them. From little tiny things that look like a pen that you can put in your pocket to a recorder that literally is taller than most people stand. Well, those were three pieces written in central Italy in the 16th century and performed here by the Flanders Recorder Quartet in 2009. This is the Boston Early Music Channel from 99.5, Boston's all-classical station. And if you visit us online at bostonearlymusic.org, you'll find a lot awaiting you there, including on-demand programs, as well as our free podcast and even a new mobile app for your smartphone. All of that, again, at bostonearlymusic.org. One of the real highlights of the Boston Early Music Festival is the way that they reach out past the expected into areas that most people haven't even heard before. Maybe that's the case with this next piece. It's a duo for two violins by Ivan Kandoshkin. It comes from a concert entitled Music at the Russian Manor House in the 18th century, and the soloists are Andrei Reshetin and Maria Krestinskaya.

Andrei Reshetin and Maria Krestinskaya are the violin soloists here with a duo for two violins in C minor by Ivan Kandoshkin. It comes from a concert entitled Music at the Russian Manor House in the 18th century, and that was performed in June of 2005 at Jordan Hall in the Back Bay of Boston, part of the 2005 Boston Early Music Festival. Here's Christian Bezuidenhout. He's at the forte piano with a sonata in D minor by Leopold Kozeluch.

Christian de Zedenhout is a keyboard specialist that has an enormous following, almost a cult figure in early music circles. And he was at the Forte Piano here in June of 2005 with a sonata in D minor by Leopold Kozeluch, a composer from the late 18th century. And here's a performance from The Royal Wind Music. It's an ensemble directed by Paul Lienholz, and they were in concert in June of 2007 with this set of music by English composers of the early 17th and late 16th centuries.

0: three pieces here from Renaissance England, the first by an anonymous composer, the second two by John Dowland. Those were performed in a concert entitled The God's Flute Heaven. And it was performed by the Royal Wind Music in June of 2007 at the Boston Early Music Festival. 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That's where you'll find information about this year's festival. And if you check back with us later on, we'll have highlights from the 2011 Boston Early Music Festival. I'm Brian McCreath.
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2: 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We'll start with a concert from June 16th, 2005 at Jordan Hall. The program was titled Music at the Russian Manor House in the 18th Century. We'll now hear Andrei Reshetin and Maria Krestinskaya perform the duo for two violins in D major by Ivan Yarnovich.

Violinists Andrei Reshetin and Maria Krestinskaya performing the duo for two violins in D major by Ivan Yarnovich, part of a program called Music at the Russian Manor House in the 18th Century, from June 2005 at Jordan Hall, part of the Boston Early Music Festival. Great to have you along for the Boston Early Music Channel from 99.5, Boston's all-classical station. Jordi Savall is one of the great explorers in the early music scene, and in his program The Medieval Fiddle, 1100 to 1400, he explores the roots of the violin going back a full millennium. We'll now hear two selections from this program presented at Emmanuel Church on May 1st, 2004, with Jordi Savall playing various medieval fiddles, Pedro Estevan playing percussion, and Ariana Savall playing harp.

An ancient tune from Afghanistan called Nastaran and an estampida entitled La Manfredina, two pieces from the program The Medieval Fiddle, 1100 to 1400, presented in May 2004 at Emmanuel Church, performed by members of Hesperian 21, directed by Jordi Savall. This is the Boston Early Music Channel, where we're celebrating great performances from the Boston Early Music Festival. For more about the festival and the early music scene in Boston, visit us at bostonearlymusic.org. From the 2007 festival at Jordan Hall, we'll now hear the Boston Early Music Festival Orchestra perform selections from operas by Jean-Philippe Rameau. Rameau was one of the great orchestrators of his time, and this is most evident in the instrumental selections from his operas.

Boston Early Music Festival Orchestra performing instrumental selections from the operas of Jean-Philippe Rameau, recorded at Jordan Hall on June 14, 2007. The road to Bach was paved with many equally innovative German composers of the late 17th century. One of them was Georg Muffat. Here's his Passacaglia in G minor, performed by Byron Schenkman.

Recorded in our studio on June 15th, 2001, Byron Shankman playing the Passacaglia by Georg Muffat. This is James David Jacobs bringing you the Boston Early Music Channel from 99.5, Boston's all-classical station. We have a lot more online, including on-demand programs from our studio, the Boston Symphony Orchestra, our free podcast, and our new mobile app for your smartphone, all at bostonearlymusic.org. Back in 13th century Spain, Christians, Jews, and Muslims all worked together in a multicultural arts council overseen by Alfonso X. Jordi Savalos plays something from each one of those traditions as part of his program, The Medieval Fiddle, 1100 to 1400, where he's joined by Pedro Estevan, percussion, and Ariana Saval, harp.

0: Members of Hesperian 21, directed by Jordi Savall, three selections from the program The Medieval Fiddle, 1100 to 1400, presented by the Boston Early Music Festival at Emmanuel Church on May 1st, 2004. 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
1: 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Hi, I'm Laura Carlo, and thank you for listening to the Boston Early Music Channel. Here is Bach's Concerto in D minor for two violins. Violinists are Ryo Terakado and Natsumi Wakamatsu, joining the Bach Collegium Japan, conducted by Masaaki Suzuki.

And that was the Concerto in D Minor for Two Violins by Bach, presented by the Boston Early Music Festival in March of 2006 at Boston's Jordan Hall. Violinists Ryo Takakado and Natsumi Wakamatsu. Masaaki Suzuki conducted the Bach Collegium Japan. I hope you're having a great day today, and we have music of Guillaume Morlet to accompany you. This is the Prelude and Romane, a lute solo from Pleasures of the Palace, a palindromic banquet of Franco-Flemish music, presented by the Ensemble Clément Jeanquin, lutenist Eric Belloc.

And that was lutenist Eric Bellocq playing the Guillaume Morlet Prelude and Romaine from the concert Pleasures of the Palace, recorded in June of 2007 at Boston's Jordan Hall. And I hope you'll join me on Sunday mornings for Baroque in Boston at bostonearlymusic.org. Hi, I'm Laura Carlo, and now three short pieces by 16th century Dutch composers Jan Peterszoon Sweelinck, Tielman Susato, and Emmanuel Adriaansen, from a concert called The God's Flute Heaven with the Royal Wind Music, conducted by Paul Lainhoutz.

Those were three 16th century Dutch compositions by composers Jan Peterszoon Sweelinck, Tilman Susato, and Emmanuel Adriaansen, from the concert The Gods Flute Heaven. Paul Lanehoutz conducted the Royal Wind Music, a concert from June of 2007 in Boston's Jordan Hall. Mozart is always the answer, I think, and here is the Rondo in A minor. Here is an amazing performer, Christian Bezuidenhout.

And that was Christian Bezuidenhout playing Mozart's Rondo in A minor. Great to have you along for the Boston Early Music Channel from 99.5, Boston's all-classical station. The group Hesperion 21, directed by Jordi Savall, will serenade us now with three pieces from La Lira d'Hesperia, the medieval fiddle, 1100 to 1400.

three pieces from La Lira de Hesperia, the medieval fiddle, 1100 to 1400, by the group Hesperion 21, directed by Jordi Savall. And that was a performance back in May of 2004 from Boston's Emmanuel Church. I'm Laura Carlo with the Boston Early Music Channel from 99.5, Boston's all-classical station. 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Hi, I'm Laura Carlo with the Boston Early Music Channel. Here's an encore from Dardanus by Jean-Philippe Rameau from a concert titled The Orchestra of Pleasures. The Boston Early Music Festival Orchestra performs for us.

And that was the encore from Rameau's Dardanus, performed by the Boston Early Music Festival Orchestra. More from this concert coming up later. That was performed in June of 2007 in Boston's Jordan Hall. Here is Louis Couperin's Pieces in A Minor. Harpsichordist Byron Schenkman performs this from our studios back in 2001.

That was harpsichordist Byron Shenkman playing Couperin's Pieces in A Minor from a 2001 performance in our studios. This is the Boston Early Music Channel, coming to you from Boston, Massachusetts, home of the 2011 Boston Early Music Festival. 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Music by Georg Philipp Telemann now, his suite in E-flat major, played by the Ensemble Rebelle.

The Ensemble Rebel playing Telemann's Suite in E-flat major. And that was from a June 2003 Boston Early Music Festival concert in Boston's Jordan Hall. I hope you're having a great day today. Thank you for sharing some of your time with us. Now, William Byrd European Ensemble performing Lauda Jerusalem by Kaspar Förster.

And that was Lauda Jerusalem by Kaspar Förster, played by the William Byrd European Ensemble, directed by Graham O'Reilly. That was from the June 2005 Boston Early Music Festival in Jordan Hall. And for more information about the festival and the early music scene in Boston, I invite you to visit us at bostonearlymusic.org. Now back to music of Jean-Philippe Rameau. These are some instrumental pieces from his operas performed by the Boston Early Music Festival Orchestra.

0: a set of instrumental pieces from operas by Jean-Philippe Rameau, performed by the Boston Early Music Festival Orchestra from a June 2007 concert in Jordan Hall. Glad to have you along today. I'm Laura Carlo, host of Baroque in Boston, heard every Sunday morning at bostonearlymusic.org.
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0: 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The Italian composer Giovanni Paisiello spent about 8 years in St. Petersburg, Russia, on invitation from Empress Catherine the Great. Here is one of early music's most acclaimed keyboard artists, Boston-based Peter Sykes, with Paisiello's harpsichord sonata in G major.

That's harpsichordist Peter Sykes at the 2005 Boston Early Music Festival, playing on a concert called Music at the Russian Manor House in the 18th century. That was the G Major Sonata by Giovanni Paisiello. I'm Kathy Fuller. Great to have you along for the Boston Early Music Channel from 99.5, Boston's all-classical station. Here is a set of songs. This is from a 2007 Jordan Hall concert with Carolyn Sampson, soprano, and Elizabeth Kenny, the lutenist. Three songs. First, Matthew Locke's Lucinda, Wink or Veil Those Eyes. Then an anonymous song called Dearest Love, I Do Not Go. And finally, Henry Purcell's beautiful O Solitude.

That's soprano Carolyn Sampson with lutenist Elizabeth Kenny, Henry Purcell's O Solitude, and before that, an anonymous song, Dearest Love, I Do Not Go, and first was Matthew Locke's Lucinda, Wink or Veil Those Eyes, from a concert that focused on Baroque England at the 2007 Boston Early Music Festival. I'm Kathy Fuller. This is the Boston Early Music Channel, coming to you from Boston, Massachusetts, home of the 2011 Boston Early Music Festival. 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Johann Pachelbel wrote 6 instrumental dance suites that were published in 1696, and he named them Musical Delights. Here's the suite in E minor with the ensemble Saltarello.

That's the ensemble Saltarello playing the E minor dance suite by Johann Pachelbel from his collection of six musical delights. That's a recording that we made in our studios here at 99.5. That was in 2005. This is the Boston Early Music Channel, where we're celebrating great performances from the Boston Early Music Festival. For more about the festival and the early music scene here in Boston, please visit us at bostonearlymusic.org. In 2007, the ensemble Nachtmusik gave a concert meant to sweep you away to some candlelit room full of boxwood clarinets and valveless horns. Colorful music for winds. On the program was wind music by Beethoven. This is the Sextet, Opus 71.

That's the ensemble Nachtmusik from their concert of harmony music, or wind music, at Jordan Hall in 2007. One of the most resonant and beautiful halls to hear, especially early music, we think, in the world. That's Beethoven's Sextet, Opus 71, written supposedly in a single night in 1796. The Russian composer and violinist Ivan Kandoshkin was one of the first real folklorists. He loved Russian folk songs, and he wrote many pieces in the 19th century that were based on them. Here is Andrei Reshetin, the Baroque violinist, along with Peter Sykes, the harpsichordist, with a Russian song with variations by Kandoshkin from the 2005 Early Music Festival.

0: That's Andrei Vreshetin, the Baroque violinist, with Peter Sykes, harpsichordist, and a piece by Ivan Kandoshkin, Russian Song with Variations, from the 2005 Early Music Festival. I'm Kathy Fuller, bringing you the Boston Early Music Channel from 99.5, Boston's all-classical station. 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
0: 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I'm Kathy Fuller. Here is something by the inventive and rather daring Czech Baroque composer named Jan Dismas Zelenka. This is his overture Hypochondrie à 7 in A major, the hypochondriac overture. It is a little strange in that regard. This is the Boston Early Music Festival Chamber Ensemble, a group of soloists taken from the big festival orchestra and led by Paul Odette and Robert Mealy. This is from the Early Music Festival of 2009.

from the 2009 Boston Early Music Festival. That's the Banff Chamber Ensemble, Paul Odette and Robert Neely, the directors, with music by the Czech composer Jan Dismas Zelenka. His overture, Hypochondrie, A7 in A major. Well, no one plays the medieval fiddle better than Jordi Savall. And in 2004, at Emmanuel Church here in Boston, he offered, with his Hesperion 21, a concert called La Lira d'Hesperia, the medieval fiddle, 1100 to 1400. The idea was to represent the cultural world of ancient Hesperia, where three basic cultures of the Mediterranean world, Jewish, Islamic, and Christian, all lived side by side for so many centuries. Here are three pieces. First, from Castellón de la Plana in Spain, Alba, and then a piece from Sarajevo, and finally from Algiers, A Dance of the Swords. This is Hesperion 21.

That's the unique sound of Jordi Savall and his Hesperion 21, a recording that we made at Emmanuel Church here in Boston in May of 2004. From Castellón de la Plana, a piece called Alba, and then something from Sarajevo, and finally from Algiers, a sword dance. I'm Kathy Fuller. This is the Boston Early Music Channel, coming to you from Boston, Massachusetts, home of the 2011 Boston Early Music Festival. 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Johann Heinrich Schmelzer was a great fiddle player from Austria. He lived in the 1600s, and he was represented very nicely by the ensemble Rebel, founded in the Netherlands in 1991. Here they are with Schmelzer's Sonata con altre arie from 1669.

That's the ensemble Rebel. They were in residence at Trinity Church on Wall Street in New York City for many years, all the way up until 2009. Founded in the Netherlands in 1991. You heard music by Johann Heinrich Schmelzer, his Sonata con altre arie from 1669. Well, here is something from 2007. This is Carolyn Sampson, the soprano, with lutenist Elizabeth Kenny. Their concert was called Ambrosia and Nectar. And these are two songs by Henry Purcell, Sweeter Than Roses and When First Amintas Sued for a Kiss.

When first Amintas sued for a kiss, my innocent heart was tender, that though I pushed him away from the bliss, my eyes declared my heart was won. When first Amintas sued for a kiss is a song by Henry Purcell, and you heard it sung by soprano Carolyn Sampson with lutenist Elizabeth Kenny, recorded at Jordan Hall at the 2007 Boston Early Music Festival, and before that, Purcell's famous song, Sweeter Than Roses. I'm Kathy Fuller. It's great to have you along for the Boston Early Music Channel from 99.5, Boston's all-classical station. Here is Bach Collegium Japan, founded in 1990 by Masaaki Suzuki, who directs here, and the flutist that you'll hear is Liliko Maeda, recorded in 2006 at Jordan Hall. This is the Orchestral Suite No. 2 in B minor by Johann Sebastian Bach.

0: Jordan Hall at New England Conservatory in March of 2006 with Bach Collegium Japan and Masaaki Suzuki conducting. The flutist was Liliko Maeda. I'm Kathy Fuller. Glad you're here at the Boston Early Music Channel, where we celebrate great performances from the Boston Early Music Festival. 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

That's an aria played as an encore by Ensemble Zefiro. We'll hear more from them later in this hour. This is the Boston Early Music Channel. 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Here's a Ballo del Gran Duca by Jan Pedersen Sveelinck. The Flanders Recorder Quartet played this back in 2009.

Phalanx Ballo del Gran Duca, played by the Flanders Recorder Quartet. We're always glad to have them at the Boston Early Music Festival. 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Right now, let's listen to some more music from the 2009 festival. This is the vocal ensemble Stile Antico, with music by Francisco Guerrero and Nicola Gombert.

Music from a concert called Song of Songs, Sensuous Polyphony from the Courts of Renaissance Europe. That was Stile Antico from England. And they sang a piece called Surge Propera by Francisco Guerrero. And then Nicolas Gombert's Quam Pulchra Es. I'm Alan McClellan, and this is the Boston Early Music Channel from 99.5 Boston's All Classical Station. There's lots more information and music online, including on-demand programs from our studios and the Boston Symphony Orchestra, our free podcast, and our new mobile app for your smartphone, all at bostonearlymusic.org. Let's return now to that concert by Ensemble Zefiro. Alfredo Bernardini is their director. And they had a little fun with this piece because the director pretended to have forgotten his music. So he walks off stage to get it. And then the rest of the ensemble started playing without him. And so you can hear him echoing off stage. Antonio Lotti's music, the Echo Sonata in F, played by Ensemble Zefiro.

The ensemble Zefiro having a little bit of fun with music by Antonio Lotti, his Echo Sonata in F. You heard Alfredo Bernardini, the director, playing a little bit off stage. 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I'm Alan McClellan. Now let's go to an earlier Boston Early Music Festival, but later music, Franz Schubert's Impromptus, played by Christian Bezuidenhout at the Forte Piano.

Three Impromptus by Franz Schubert, played by Christian Bezuidenhout, the forte pianist, at the 2005 Boston Early Music Festival. I'm Alan McClellan, and you're listening to the Boston Early Music Channel, coming to you from Boston, Massachusetts, home of the 2011 Boston Early Music Festival. 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
0: 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We're celebrating the Boston Early Music Festival here, and I want to take you next to the June 2007 concert given by the Royal Wind Music. Here's a selection of pieces from the 17th century. The God's Flute Heaven was the name of this concert. Paul Leenhoutz is the director.

That was a set of music taken from a concert called The God's Flute Heaven, played by the Royal Wind Music, Paul Leenhoutz, the director there, in a June 2007 concert from Boston's Jordan Hall at the Boston Early Music Festival. This is Brian McCreath bringing you the Boston Early Music Channel from 99.5, Boston's all-classical station. 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We'll turn now to a harpsichordist named Luca Guglielmi. He works with Ensemble Zefiro, and here's a solo piece that he had in 2009 from Baldassare Galuppi, the Sonata No. 3 in C minor.

Luca Guglielmi, an amazing Italian harpsichordist here, in concert at the 2009 Boston Early Music Festival. Well, every 2 years, when the festival cranks up, the instrumental players for the opera get together for a special night of purely instrumental music on the Jordan Hall stage. Here is the Boston Early Music Festival Chamber Ensemble from 2009 with an overture in B-flat by Georg Philipp Telemann.

That was the Boston Early Music Festival Chamber Ensemble. In a June 2009 concert during the Boston Early Music Festival, Paul Odette and Robert Mealy, the directors here, of the Overture in B-flat Major by Georg-Philipp Telemann. Stile Antico made their North American debut during the 2009 Boston Early Music Festival with a program called Song of Songs, Sensuous Polyphony from the Courts of Renaissance Europe. Here's a short selection from that, with music by Thomas Luis de Victoria.

I saw the beautiful one rising like a dove above the streams of water, clothed in fragrance of exceeding beauty, and as the days of spring adorned with roses in flower and the lilies of the valley. Some of the text from this piece by Tomas Luis de Victoria, sung here by Stile Antico. That's from a 2009 concert at the Boston Early Music Festival when Stile Antico made their North American debut. Here's the ensemble Rebel with a Passacaglia from Georg Muffat.

0: This performance of a Passacaglia in G major by Georg Muffat was given by Rebel, an ensemble that was presented in March of 2004 at First Church Congregational by the Boston Early Music Festival. I'm Brian McCreath, bringing you the Boston Early Music Channel from 99.5 Boston's all-classical station. There's more about us and about the early music scene in Boston when you visit us online at bostonearlymusic.org.
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0: 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You can find out more about us at bostonearlymusic.org. Hope you're enjoying the music. Here's Christian Bezuidenhout, the forte pianist, with a sonata in A minor by Georg Benda.

Christian Bezuidenhout was the forte pianist here with a sonata in A minor by Georg Benda in a 2005 concert at Jordan Hall, part of the 2005 Boston Early Music Festival. Welcome back to Christian Bezuidenhout, who's sort of a rock star in early music circles, a little bit later on. If you'd like to learn more about the early music scene in Boston, I hope you'll visit us online at bostonearlymusic.org and maybe even tune in to our live stream there on Sunday mornings for Laura Carlo with Baroque in Boston. Here's a performance from the 2009 Boston Early Music Festival. It's a trio for oboe, bassoon, and basso continuo by Giovanni Benedetto Platti. Ensemble Zefiro are the performers.

That's Ensemble Zefiro with their director, the oboist Alfredo Bernardini, and a trio in C minor by Giovanni Benedetto Platti. That's from the 2009 Boston Early Music Festival. This is the Boston Early Music Channel. We're celebrating the great performances from the Boston Early Music Festival. You can find out more about the festival and all of the early music scene in Boston, one of the most vibrant in the world, by visiting us online at bostonearlymusic.org. And it's partly because there's such a vibrant early music scene here in Boston that Stile Antico decided to make their North American debut at the 2009 Boston Early Music Festival. Here's part of that performance. From a program entitled Song of Songs, Sensuous Polyphony from the Courts of Renaissance Europe, this is a piece by Francisco Guerrero.

The text of this piece by Francisco Guerrero reads, "I will arise and go about the city through the streets and squares. I will seek him whom my soul loves. I sought him, but I did not find him. I adjure you, daughters of Jerusalem, if you find my beloved, that you tell him I am sick with love." Gorgeous music from Stile Antico, the British choral ensemble, in a performance from June of 2009 at the Boston Early Music Festival. That was the group's North American debut. There's more awaiting you online at bostonearlymusic.org. Hope you can drop by and perhaps subscribe to our podcast. Well, now back to Christian Bezuidenhout, the South African-born forte pianist and keyboard specialist. He was a soloist with the Boston Early Music Festival Orchestra in June of 2005. This is a concerto for forte, piano, and strings in F minor by Johann Wilhelm Hertel.

Johann Wilhelm Hertel was the composer of this concerto in F minor. Christian Bezuidenhout, the forte piano soloist with the Boston Early Music Festival Orchestra, recorded in concert at the 2005 Boston Early Music Festival. We're celebrating great performances from the Boston Early Music Festival, and you can learn more about the entire scene here in Boston at bostonearlymusic.org. The Flanders Recorder Quartet is another fantastic ensemble that's visited Boston several times. In 2003, they stopped by our studio with this concerto in A minor, a piece that J.S. Bach transcribed from a concerto by Vivaldi, and now taken by the Flanders Recorder Quartet.

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1: 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We're celebrating great performances from the Boston Early Music Festival, and we'll turn now to June of 2007. That's when Eric Belloc was the lutenist in this performance of the Branle d'Écosse and Romaine by Guillaume Morlet.

a set of Brani, or Dances, by Guillaume Morlet here in concert in 2007 at the Boston Early Music Festival. Eric Belloc was the lutenist, part of a concert called The Pleasures of the Palace. You can learn more about the entire early music scene in Boston by visiting us online, bostonearlymusic.org. That's where you'll find on-demand programs, our podcast, and much more. So I hope we'll see you there at bostonearlymusic.org. Here's a dark and beautiful sonata from Antonio Vivaldi for the Viola Inglese with Ensemble Zefiro. The soloist is Lawrence Duftschmidt.

Lorenz Dufschmidt was the soloist with this Sonata for Viola Inglese by Antonio Vivaldi. He was the soloist with Ensemble Zefiro, an Italian ensemble that visited Jordan Hall as part of the 2009 Boston Early Music Festival. And now from an Italian ensemble to music from Central Italy. This comes from the 16th century. Three pieces here performed by the Flanders Recorder Quartet, once again at Jordan Hall in the 2009 Boston Early Music Festival.

The Flanders Recorder Quartet is a really amazing ensemble. If you ever get a chance to hear them in concert, you'll see that they bring dozens, literally dozens, of recorders on the stage with them, from little tiny things that look like a pen that you can put in your pocket to a recorder that literally is taller than most people stand. Well, those were three pieces written in central Italy in the 16th century and performed here by the Flanders Recorder Quartet in 2009. This is the Boston Early Music Channel from 99.5, Boston's all-classical station. 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One of the real highlights of the Boston Early Music Festival is the way that they reach out past the expected into areas that most people haven't even heard before. Maybe that's the case with this next piece. It's a duo for two violins by Ivan Kandoshkin. It comes from a concert entitled Music at the Russian Manor House in the 18th century, and the soloists are Andrei Reshetin and Maria Krestinskaya.

Andrei Reshetin and Maria Krestinskaya are the violin soloists here with a duo for two violins in C minor by Ivan Kandoshkin. It comes from a concert entitled Music at the Russian Manor House in the 18th century, and that was performed in June of 2005 at Jordan Hall in the Back Bay of Boston, part of the 2005 Boston Early Music Festival. Here's Christian Bezuidenhout. He's at the forte piano with a sonata in D minor by Leopold Kozeluch.

Christian de Zedenhout is a keyboard specialist that has an enormous following, almost a cult figure in early music circles. And he was at the Forte Piano here in June of 2005 with a sonata in D minor by Leopold Kozeluk, a composer from the late 18th century. And here's a performance from The Royal Wind Music. It's an ensemble directed by Paul Lienholz, and they were in concert in June of 2007 with this set of music by English composers of the early 17th and late 16th centuries.

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1: 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We'll start with a concert from June 16th, 2005 at Jordan Hall. The program was titled Music at the Russian Manor House in the 18th Century. We'll now hear Andrei Reshetin and Maria Krestinskaya perform the duo for two violins in D major by Ivan Yarnovich.

Violinists Andrei Reshetin and Maria Krestinskaya performing the duo for two violins in D major by Ivan Yarnovich, part of a program called Music at the Russian Manor House in the 18th Century, from June 2005 at Jordan Hall, part of the Boston Early Music Festival. Great to have you along for the Boston Early Music Channel from 99.5, Boston's all-classical station. Jordi Savall is one of the great explorers in the early music scene, and in his program, The Medieval Fiddle, 1100 to 1400, he explores the roots of the violin going back a full millennium. We'll now hear two selections from this program presented at Emmanuel Church on May 1st, 2004, with Jordi Savall playing various medieval fiddles, Pedro Estevan playing percussion, and Ariana Savall playing harp.

An ancient tune from Afghanistan called Nastaran and an estampida entitled La Manfredina, two pieces from the program The Medieval Fiddle, 1100 to 1400, presented in May 2004 at Emmanuel Church, performed by members of Hesperian 21, directed by Jordi Savall. This is the Boston Early Music Channel, where we're celebrating great performances from the Boston Early Music Festival. 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From the 2007 festival at Jordan Hall, we'll now hear the Boston Early Music Festival Orchestra perform selections from operas by Jean-Philippe Rameau. Rameau was one of the great orchestrators of his time, and this is most evident in the instrumental selections from his operas.

Boston Early Music Festival Orchestra performing instrumental selections from the operas of Jean-Philippe Rameau, recorded at Jordan Hall on June 14, 2007. The road to Bach was paved with many equally innovative German composers of the late 17th century. One of them was Georg Muffat. Here's his Passacaglia in G minor, performed by Byron Schenkman.

Recorded in our studio on June 15th, 2001, Byron Shenkman playing the Passacaglia by Georg Muffat. This is James David Jacobs bringing you the Boston Early Music Channel from 99.5, Boston's all-classical station. We have a lot more online, including on-demand programs from our studio, the Boston Symphony Orchestra, our free podcast, and our new mobile app for your smartphone, all at bostonearlymusic.org. Back in 13th century Spain, Christians, Jews, and Muslims all worked together in a multicultural arts council overseen by Alfonso X. Jordi Savalos plays something from each one of those traditions as part of his program, The Medieval Fiddle, 1100 to 1400, where he's joined by Pedro Estevan, percussion, and Ariana Saval, harp.

0: Members of Hesperian 21, directed by Jordi Savall, three selections from the program The Medieval Fiddle, 1100 to 1400, presented by the Boston Early Music Festival at Emmanuel Church on May 1st, 2004. 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
2: Hi, I'm Laura Carlo, and thank you for listening to the Boston Early Music Channel. Here is Bach's Concerto in D minor for two violins. Violinists are Ryo Terakado and Natsumi Wakamatsu, joining the Bach Collegium Japan, conducted by Masaaki Suzuki.

And that was the Concerto in D Minor for Two Violins by Bach, presented by the Boston Early Music Festival in March of 2006 at Boston's Jordan Hall. Violinists Ryo Terkado and Natsumi Wakamatsu. Masaaki Suzuki conducted the Bach Collegium Japan. I hope you're having a great day today, and we have music of Guillaume Morlet to accompany you. This is the Prelude and Roman, a lute solo from Pleasures of the Palace, a palindromic banquet of Franco-Flemish music, presented by the Ensemble Clément Jeanquin, lutenist Eric Belloc.

And that was lutenist Eric Bellocq playing the Guillaume Morlet Prelude and Romaine from the concert Pleasures of the Palace, recorded in June of 2007 at Boston's Jordan Hall. And I hope you'll join me on Sunday mornings for Baroque in Boston at bostonearlymusic.org. Hi, I'm Laura Carlo, and now three short pieces by 16th century Dutch composers Jan Peterszoon Sweelinck, Tilman Susato, and Emmanuel Adriaansen, from a concert called The God's Flute Heaven with the Royal Wind Music, conducted by Paul Leenhoutz.

Those were three 16th century Dutch compositions by composers Jan Peterszoon Sweelinck, Tilman Suzzato, and Emmanuel Adriaansen, from the concert The God's Flutehaven. Paul Leenhoets conducted the Royal Wind Music, a concert from June of 2007 in Boston's Jordan Hall. Mozart is always the answer, I think, and here is the Rondo in A minor. Here is an amazing performer, Christian Bezuidenhout.

And that was Christian Bezuidenhout playing Mozart's Rondo in A minor. Great to have you along for the Boston Early Music Channel from 99.5, Boston's all-classical station. The group Hesperion 21, directed by Jordi Savall, will serenade us now with three pieces from La Lira d'Hesperia, the medieval fiddle, 1100 to 1400.

three pieces from La Lira de Hesperia, the medieval fiddle, 1100 to 1400, by the group Hesperion 21, directed by Jordi Savall. And that was a performance back in May of 2004 from Boston's Emmanuel Church. I'm Laura Carlo with the Boston Early Music Channel from 99.5, Boston's all-classical station. 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Hi, I'm Laura Carlo with the Boston Early Music Channel. Here's an encore from Dardanus by Jean-Philippe Rameau from a concert titled The Orchestra of Pleasures. The Boston Early Music Festival Orchestra performs for us.

And that was the encore from Rameau's Dardanus, performed by the Boston Early Music Festival Orchestra. More from this concert coming up later. That was performed in June of 2007 in Boston's Jordan Hall. Here is Louis Couperin's Pieces in A Minor. Harpsichordist Byron Schenkman performs this from our studios back in 2001.

That was harpsichordist Byron Shenkman playing Couperin's Pieces in A Minor from a 2001 performance in our studios. This is the Boston Early Music Channel, coming to you from Boston, Massachusetts, home of the 2011 Boston Early Music Festival. 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Music by Georg Philipp Telemann now, his suite in E-flat major, played by the Ensemble Rebelle.

The Ensemble Rebel playing Telemann's Suite in E-flat major. And that was from a June 2003 Boston Early Music Festival concert in Boston's Jordan Hall. I hope you're having a great day today. Thank you for sharing some of your time with us. Now, William Byrd European Ensemble performing Lauda Jerusalem by Kaspar Förster.

And that was Lauda Jerusalem by Kaspar Förster, played by the William Byrd European Ensemble, directed by Graham O'Reilly. That was from the June 2005 Boston Early Music Festival in Jordan Hall. And for more information about the festival and the early music scene in Boston, I invite you to visit us at bostonearlymusic.org. Now back to music of Jean-Philippe Rameau. These are some instrumental pieces from his operas performed by the Boston Early Music Festival Orchestra

a set of instrumental pieces from operas by Jean-Philippe Rameau, performed by the Boston Early Music Festival Orchestra from a June 2007 concert in Jordan Hall. Glad to have you along today. I'm Laura Carlo, host of Baroque in Boston, heard every Sunday morning at bostonearlymusic.org. 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The Italian composer Giovanni Paisiello spent about 8 years in St. Petersburg, Russia, on invitation from Empress Catherine the Great. Here is one of early music's most acclaimed keyboard artists, Boston-based Peter Sykes, with Paisiello's harpsichord sonata in G major.

That's harpsichordist Peter Sykes at the 2005 Boston Early Music Festival, playing on a concert called Music at the Russian Manor House in the 18th century. That was the G major sonata by Giovanni Paisiello. I'm Kathy Fuller. Great to have you along for the Boston Early Music Channel from 99.5, Boston's all-classical station. Here is a set of songs. This is from a 2007 Jordan Hall concert with Carolyn Sampson, soprano, and Elizabeth Kenny, the lutenist. Three songs. First, Matthew Locke's Lucinda, Wink or Veil Those Eyes. Then an anonymous song called Dearest Love, I Do Not Go. And finally, Henry Purcell's beautiful O Solitude.